0: future. The past. The dream. The blue. The sky. The legend. Stellar.
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0: you thought it was over. Oh no, that was just the first half of the Drop at 5 mix. Come on now, you know how we do it right here. It's DJ Herb up in the mix and your girl Karina hanging with you on your Monday. But I do want to mention, coming up, I want to tell you about how the LA Rams are going to lose today, Herb. Just playing with you, man. But I do want to mention that Fresno Fright Nights, that's going to be coming back in October. And I want to tell you how you can get some tickets coming up in just a bit. It's a Drive at 5 mix right here on Q97.1.
1: 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Catch her down on the DM at 6 a.m., 7 a.m., and 9 a.m. We'll talk relationships, the good, the bad, the messy, inside your down on the DM. DJ Automatic's playlist at 9 a.m. Yeah, it's that good. And my husband, DJ Automatic, and our best friend, Anthony A.
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and DJ Herb on the turntables. Whew, let's get it right here on a Monday. And you know what? Fresno Fright Nights is coming back at the Island Water Park. And if you want to get there October 3rd, well, this is what you got to do. 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And also, right here on Q971, we're going to be hooking you up with some pair of tickets. 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

Wow, what a weekend. Party in the park, it went down. You had Fetty Wap, Wiz Khalifa, man, the baby, Bow Wow, Soulja Boy, and lots more. It was a party for sure. But next event you got to keep an eye on is Taco Truck Throwdown, November 7th at Chiquinquis Park. You're going to be checking out Waka Flocka Flame, Too Short, Sonora Dinaminta, Malo. Ooh, listen up right here, Q97.1, for your chance to win some tickets. Keep it here. Let's go. I'm fine to-

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Come on, let's get it. California Girls by Future right here on Q97.1. And today was a big day, all right, because the Dana Cortez Morning Show has officially kicked off. Woo, let's go. Now you can tune in this whole week, Monday through Friday, 6 to 10 a.m. Make sure you're locked in. And right now I got Big X to plug with Hella Knight.

0: You know I had to end things right here with Karol G. Woo, that's my girl right there. But hey, thank you so much, Central Valley, for hanging with me, your girl Karina. And I know, like I said, there's going to be so many changes going on. And I'm going to be hanging with you again mañana on your afternoon drive, 2 to 7 p.m. And also on your weekend. So yeah, check me out. And before I head out, of course, it's a special day today because it's National Miniature Golf Day. Oof. I haven't played that, actually. I think I probably played when I was in high school. I think they took us, like, on a trip, and I played it, but I wasn't so good at it. So, hey, give it a try today if you ain't got no plan.
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0: What's up, Central Cali? It's your girl, Dana Cortez from The Dana Cortez Show. 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Catch her down on the DM at 6 a.m., 7 a.m., and 9 a.m. We'll talk relationships, the good, the bad, the messy, inside your down on the DM. DJ Automatic's playlist at 9 a.m. Yeah, it's that good. And my husband, DJ Automatic, and our best friend, Anthony A.
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despair. Suckerism contagious, it's in the air. 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Some of these P.I.s do too much to heck of bootsy. 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I'm elated, I made it, I know them suckers

0: do it in the...
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0: Q97.1, DJ Herb, it is your night show. Once again, I want to shout out everyone that had it locked during the 7 o'clock mixtape. I appreciate you guys hanging out with me on the night show. 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

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What up, DJ Herb? 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Taco Truck Throwdown 15, Chancy Park, Saturday, November 7th. Walker Flocker Flame, Too Short, and others are performing. 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
1: Suckerism contagious, it's in the air. 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Golden Gate Bridge, we be shining. From Alcatraz, you can get to Mare Island. 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

Make them richer, fast forward 2024, you got the same agenda. 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Let me break it down for you, this the real challenge. You caught Future when you didn't see the club. Hey, what? Lil Baby help you get your lingo up. What?

0: 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You want to win some tickets. Details are on the way. Here's Mac Miller.
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2: 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Catch her down on the DM at 6 a.m., 7 a.m., and 9 a.m. We'll talk relationships, the good, the bad, the messy, inside your down on the DM. DJ Automatic's playlist at 9 a.m. Yeah, it's that good. 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
11: Hi.
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1: Suckerism contagious, it's in the air. 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

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The Suicide Boys are coming to the 559. 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

0: 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It's your girl, Dana Cortez from The Dana Cortez Show. Wake up with us right here every Monday through Friday on Q97.1. Catch her down on the DM at 6 a.m., 7 a.m., and 9 a.m. We'll talk relationships, the good, the bad, the messy, inside your down on the DM. DJ Automatic's playlist at 9 a.m. Yeah, it's that good. And my husband, DJ Automatic, and our best friend, Anthony A., they're going to be here too to keep me in line and just get ready to have a good time. 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
4: 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Then together, we actually can change the future.
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6: 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Shaw's can fix anything.
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talking cash, I'm up. 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

0: What's up, Central Cali? It's your girl, Dana Cortez from The Dana Cortez Show. 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DJ Automatic's playlist at 9 a.m. Yeah, it's that good. And my husband, DJ Automatic, and our best friend, Anthony A., they're going to be here, too, to keep me in line and just get ready to have a good time. 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

0: despair.
1: Suckerism contagious, it's in the air. 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Some of these P.I.s do too much to heck of bootsy. A lot of these ninjas wore some bras, they be groupies. Golden Gate Bridge, we be shining. From Alcatraz, you can get to Mare Island. Where the game originated, 10 toes with feet on the pavement. I'm elated, I made it, I know them suckers, they hate it.

0: for the first time, could you just be a little bit paranoid?
1: No, you guys are doing exactly what he did. I'm not paranoid, and I didn't make anything up in my head. You know, I saw the message, and clearly it states that he want a massage. And I don't think it's like a regular rub down.
2: I believe you.
1: He's trying to, he's trying to do something.
2: We believe you.
0: Kinda.
2: No,
0: kinda.
2: Is he the kind of guy who gets massages?
1: No. We got a couple massage once while we were dating, and he hated it. I'm convinced he's not going to do it again. He's trying to do something else.
0: So you're convinced that he's just going for a good old...
1: Yeah, I see massage places open all over the city. They're not just rubbing shoulders.
2: I say we call. Pretend we're from the massage spot, I guess. Reschedule his appointment. I can't think of any other way that we're going to be able to get him.
1: Let's do it.
2: Okay, let me have his last name so I can address him. We'll edit this out, obviously, Laura, but can I get his last name so I can address him as Mr.?
1: It's our last name.
2: Okay, here we go.
3: This is Evan.
2: Mr. Evan.
3: Yes, this is Evan. Who's speaking?
2: This is Dana with service calling to reschedule your massage. Do you have a moment to speak, sir?
4: Is it going down? Find out next.

0: Is it going down? We're about to find out.
1: We are on part two of today's Down in the DM. Laura contacted me because her husband, Evan, is going out of town for business. He's going to Kansas City. She was excited for him at first because he's never flown. Everything's great. Until all of a sudden, she found a message on his phone. And it looks like he's booking some kind of massage or something. And he doesn't like massages.
2: I'm not paranoid, and I didn't make anything up in my head. You know, I saw the message, and clearly it states that he wants a massage. And I don't think it's like a regular rub down.
1: I believe you.
2: He's trying to do something.
1: I've got Evan on the line right now, and I'm pretending to be the massage place. Okay, we're going to find out if he's looking for a relaxing day or, you know, if it's going down in the DM. Turn the radio.

0: Yo up.
1: My name is Dana with service, and we work for various companies in the city to schedule their appointments. Unfortunately, the massage you booked was mishandled, and we need to get you in at another time, sir.
2: Okay,
1: please.
2: I'm sorry. I didn't recognize the name. Look, I'm going to be in town for 3 days, so we need to get this done on Saturday.
1: Oh, sir, that's not a problem at all. I'm happy to be of assistance. Were you still interested in the full package that you purchased in the beginning?
2: Yeah. Just as I ordered this first time, I want everything.
1: Well, obviously, discretion is of utmost importance to us here, so please, you have to answer honestly. Does this include...
2: Does that mean what I think it means?
1: I only work for the answering service, but I can assure you it does. May I complete this reservation now, sir?
2: What kind of place is this? Look, I was told it was a top-notch spa, and I wanted a couples massage and a day of passion. That was the five-star choice.
1: Sir, she is offering you a five-star experience.
2: No. Look, let me explain something to you. My wife and I, we're not interested in any kind of foolishness, some stupid ending thing. You know, I tell you what, either I'll cancel this or you give me what I want or help me find another place.
1: Evan, you said your wife will be accompanying
2: yes.
1: you?
2: My wife is coming with me.
1: Well,
2: it's supposed to be a surprise. I was trying to surprise her with something that she likes, you know, so that's why I'm doing this. And I call for your help.
1: My name is Dana Cortez from the Dana Cortez Show, and I cannot help you reschedule this, but I can tell you how relieved I am, and I'm sure Laura is too. Laura, you can speak now.
2: What?
1: Laura.
3: I thought you were going to a massage place for something.
2: Yeah, it was supposed to be a surprise since neither one of us has ever flown, and my company's paying for the flight and the hotel. I bought you a ticket. And I don't understand what this
1: well,
2: is.
1: Well, Evan, this is a down in the DM. That,
2: what?
1: You know,
2: what's down in? What is that?
1: Oh
3: nothing.
1: God.
3: It's nothing. I love you. I'm going to call you right now and explain, okay?
4: Hey, Laura. Laura, can we get a follow-up on what happened once you guys get back from your trip?
5: You can't just dug in that anyone.
2: I still don't get what all this is.
1: No,
3: Yes, you can. Yes, you can, Dana. Text me.
1: All right, we're going to text you. It did not go down in the DM, which I'm very excited about. And Laura had every right to be suspicious because he was acting suspiciously trying to hide.
6: There were some awkward red flags there, so I understand the situation.
1: But it was all good. Mm-hmm. It was so good, and I'm so excited for them. First,
7: he was just being a great husband.
1: He was, Otto. You're so right. They're going to take their first plane ride together. They're going to go. He's going to do something he doesn't like doing, getting massages for her. He's doing that for her. It reminded me, Otto, I'm getting kind of emotional. You know, when I met Automatic, I was already a mother of two beautiful girls. I was really young when I had my first daughter, Kirsten. I talk about this quite often. I was only 15. And I just hadn't done a lot because I worked. I worked like literally from the time I was 16 years old till today. I've always had a job. And he told me, I'm going to show you the world. I got my first passport with him.
6: Oh.
1: I'd never been to the beach. I still remember that moment.
7: But you've been on a plane before. You'd been someplace.
1: Yeah, West Texas and back.
7: You've been to New York. You've been to LA.
1: I had, but it's different traveling abroad. It's different traveling with your person. The way Evan was excited, I remember how excited you were to show me all these things. You know,
7: I remember the first time I actually got on a plane, I was 13 years old. I was flying to a baseball tournament. And believe it or not, I actually got to ride on the plane next to Jerry Jones.
1: Oh, what? My gosh.
7: And I was like, I just thought that was normal. Because, you know, when you watch when you watch television,
1: well,
7: you're like, oh, all the famous people take the plane. You're like, it's
1: not
7: gonna...
1: like that. No.
7: No, I was like Jerry Jones and cheerleaders. And it's been a letdown ever since.
1: We have fine dining here in Houston now, mm-hmm. right? It's a new thing in Texas, right? Fine dining. I didn't know what that was. Otto introduced me to that.
6: Oh, man.
1: Listening to this couple, I had
7: Let me clarify something. Fine dining is not new to Houston. Michelin stars are new.
1: That's what I meant. Yeah.
7: Yeah. Okay.
1: Yeah. Michelin stars, fine dining. And I didn't even know what that was. I thought it was a tire.
7: It was.
6: It's technically the same company. Anyway, we're getting off track here, guys.
1: Yeah. I was trying to tell my story and then Otto talked about Jerry Jones. What I was trying to say is that Evan reminded me of your excitement, wanting to show me these things.
6: Yes.
1: You know, what have you introduced your partner to?
6: That's a very intimate thing, showing your partner new experiences.
1: My gosh,
6: and then that's something that you always have that bond of the first time, no matter what it is.
1: When we went through to go to Jamaica, and they stamped my passport. Otto looked back at me, and he was just smiling because he knew
7: how excited I was. The first time he'd ever used your passport.
1: It was. That's what I'm saying. I just never had one. Do you remember some really poignant first experiences with your partner? Ooh, I would love for you to share that with us at Dana Cortez, at DJ Automatic, at Anthony A Comedy. Of course, follow us at Dana Cortez Show everywhere. We'll be right back with more right here coming up.
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5: Me not working hard. Yeah, right. 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
1: I can't believe Taylor Swift's husband was the victim of a Ponzi scheme.
2: Oh.
1: I know. Poor Travis Kelce. So, you know, I think all of us have been approached to invest in one of those pyramid things. If you put $500 in, you're going to get $2,000. That's not exactly what happened to Travis Kelce. There was this investment orchestrated an elaborate fraud that many people fell for. Siddharth Jawahar is the man's name that Travis Kelce, I believe, gave millions and millions of dollars to.
2: Oh, no.
1: Yeah. Yeah. So he's out. He's out the millions.
3: They're keeping his losses unknown at the time. So you know it's a lot of money. And this is also the second big scandal to hit the NFL after our homeboy from the fake 49ers team. So, like, hey.
1: How are you talking about? Dejan Love? Oh, Lord.
3: Yeah, the Love guy.
1: Oh, my gosh. I do.
4: What is going on, though?
1: Well, with this one here, this must be a lot, Anthony. You said they didn't disclose it, but because the prosecutors are saying that guy, Jawahar, has to pay back $31 million.
4: I don't think that was all Travis's money.
1: No,
4: but
1: there's like four people, but don't.
4: I'm just going to say, I'm glad he's got a sugar mama.
1: Taylor Swift, yeah. He's all right.
4: He's going to be okay. Hurting.
1: He's going to be okay. I was once asked to be in one of those. We call them tanzas. You know, like
4: I was in one too when I was like probably.
3: Multi-level marketing.
1: Yes.
4: Well, I was in a pyramid scheme that they said if I gave like, I think it was $500, I get $2,000 back. And I remember I was like right about to get to $2,000. Then the guy was like, broke up, can't get the money back. And I was like, no!
1: So you never got your $500?
4: No, I learned a hard lesson. I remember telling my dad about it, and he was like, you dummy.
1: We'll be right back. Brought to you by Chick-fil-A.
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1: I talked about this earlier, but I'm super proud that I actually walked on the sidewalk and street in my high heels into the mall. And then DJ Automatic suggested a stroll in my heels. I said yes, and I did it.
2: Why is this such a feat?
1: Because I used to wear heels almost every day. And you know this, Otto, until the pandemic, until COVID. And then it was just like, you know what? Just wake up and go to work and put some sneakers on and whatever. And later,
2: shoes are going to waste.
1: Let me tell you, exactly, Otto. And like, you know, the year and a half, 2 years go by, I put heels back on. I was like, oh my God, what is this? My feet were like, no. So it I had to really take a deep breath to put the shoes on, and I killed it.
3: I support your new healthier habit and getting back into the same walking in these heels like you used to, Dana. I kind of feel like you're also setting us up to tell us that you're going to go on a high heels shopping spree.
2: We don't want that, Ann. But thank you for acknowledging that.
1: I thought about that, but as we walked through the mall. And I saw the heels, and I thought, if I get them, I'm going to have to wear them, and I don't know.
2: We were walking through Nordstrom, and she said, let's not walk by the shoes, because I'm not going to buy anything.
1: That's why I said that.
3: There you go, dude. You don't need that enabling behavior around you right now.
1: I am in the habit of shopping my closet. That's what I'm doing. I don't really miss a lot of that stuff. You know, think about our boss that used to wear the suits. He don't wear them anymore. Like, you know, some things change for the better.
3: During the pandemic, we all had our mask on. We looked so stupid as self-checkout.
2: And I wouldn't lick my fingers because I'm like, I'm not infecting myself.
1: Or infecting someone else.
2: I was more concerned about myself.
1: I didn't care about anybody else. I think my favorite thing since, obviously, everybody being safe and everybody being better and us out here in the world is the amount of toilet paper that's now available. You remember, Otto, we were down to our last two rolls. I started to take it from the office. I'm sorry.
2: I was showing up at the grocery store at like 4:30 in the morning and waiting in line to get toilet paper.
1: I still got the video of when it came. Otto was like, is this it? I said, I don't know. We opened it and we were like, yeah, doing the toilet paper.
2: Oh, you remember that too? When you were trying to open the boxes and you were like, oh, we got to wipe down the box first.
3: The only thing crazier than the toilet paper shortage and struggle that everyone went through was when Dana Cortez tried to cut DJ Automatic's hair. Do you remember when you did that?
1: I still have that video somewhere. That's the one we need
2: to put up.
1: Speaking
2: of which, I need a haircut.
1: You need a haircut, Otto? I can help you out.
2: I'll pass.
1: All right, remember to catch the Dana Cortez Show podcast on demand.
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0: Middays with Kimmy, one last ride with you in the middays, and so excited to start a new chapter mañana from 2 to 7 p.m. Afternoons with Kimmy is going to be officially kicking off, but today is all about Middays with Kimmy, all the way till 2 p.m. Central Cali. I got your shout-outs coming up shortly also. Y'all been showing me so much love throughout the years. 14 years in radio, 12 years on air, and of course, social media. 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

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What? 21, get your first

0: What's up, Central Cali? It's your girl, Dana Cortez from The Dana Cortez Show. 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DJ Automatic's playlist at 9 a.m. Yeah, it's that good. And my husband, DJ Automatic, and our best friend, Anthony A.,
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0: 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Okay, so of course we got your tickets for November 7th show. Taco Throwdown is happening at Chansey Park. And Q97.1's hooking you up with tickets every single day. 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

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Shout out to the 49ers, by the way. Starting out the season just right, Medeza Kimmy. It's 5 o'clock somewhere now. Let's transition to Shaboozy, a bar song on Q97.1.

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0: getting closer. One more hour until we say goodbye to Middays with Kimmy. One last ride with you as Middays with Kimmy until 2 p.m. Pero mañana we start a brand new chapter, new time slot from 2 to 7. You're going to be able to hear myself. Little old Kimmy is stepping up to Afternoons with Kimmy, 2 to 7 p.m. starting mañana. It is the day of fall today, though, so fall season's about to start. And my favorite season, fall, winter. So I know this is all, and it's going to be a great transition, and I can't wait for you to hang out with me. Continue hanging.
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1: 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It's your girl, Dana Cortez from The Dana Cortez Show. Wake up with us right here every Monday through Friday on Q97.1. Catch her down on the DM at 6 a.m., 7 a.m., and 9 a.m. We'll talk relationships, the good, the bad, the messy, inside your down on the DM. DJ Automatic's playlist at 9 a.m. Yeah, it's that good. And my husband, DJ Automatic, and our best friend, Anthony A.
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0: Kimmy, Center Cali. Oh, it feels amazing saying middays with Kimmy. One last ride with y'all. Thank you so much for hanging out with me from 10 a.m. to 2 p.m. all of these years. It's been an amazing, incredible journey to hang out with you during the middays, during your lunchtime. But now we are transitioning to bigger and better. 2 to 7 p.m. Catch me mañana, officially first day. Afternoons with Kimmy. We are passing the torch to that time slot, and I couldn't be more excited. Quite frankly, shout out to everybody who has been showing love on social media, in person, through the phone lines, everywhere we go. Thank you, thank you, thank you so much for holding me down every single time, every single year, every single hour of the day. And I just couldn't be more excited to drive you home officially. Mañana, Wednesday, tell everybody, midday.
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0: What's good, Central Valley? It's your girl, Karina. And I sometimes can't believe on how much money is spent on gas right now. $6? Mm-mm. Hey, right now, T-Pain on Q97.1. Keep it locked.
1: She make me feel so good. 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You don't understand. She make the people say, yeah, yeah.

Let's go. Karol G right now on Q97.1. And you know her tour right now that she's on, Viajando por el Mundo. She still has another whole year, and she's going to be hitting up a lot of other locations. But hey, keep it here right now. The baby will pop that thing. Let it clap, let it clap. Ride this while you sit on my lap. 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High freak, put the world in her hand.

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0: Mm-hmm. You better get ready for November 7th at Chicchansey Park. It's going to be happening. Taco Truck Throwdown. Let's go. And you're going to be seeing on stage Waka Flocka Flame, Too Short, Sonora Dinamita, and Malo Plus More. And oh yeah, I cannot forget about all the tacos that are going to be there that you're going to be enjoying. You're going to be tasting. Mmm. Some asada right now. Ooh, I'm just getting hungry thinking about it. But hey, make sure you mark it down on your calendar, and it's gonna be a fun night. So if you want to get hooked up with some tickets, listen up to Q97.1 for your chance to win. And that's gonna be on 10 to 2 p.m with the Book of Greg. Hey, that's what's up. So make sure you listen up and keep it here, because more
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Let's go. It's a Tuesday afternoon. Your girl Karina is hanging with you, Central Valley. And I know Mondays and Tuesdays, they are the slower days out of the week. But you know what? You got to keep pushing through. The weekend will eventually get there. I know. Keep it here. Q97.1.

Let's go, E40 on Q97.1. And you know, if you really think about it, a night in Fresno, there is things to do, okay? Don't be saying there's nothing to do. There's always something to do around here in the Central Valley. And you know what? We are close to Tower Jurisdiction, so I know there is fun restaurants. There's the bars, man. There's lots of things going on around here. So you just got to go out there and go find them. Hey, make sure you keep it right here. Your girl Karina is hanging with you on your Tuesday. I got

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0: 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And my husband, DJ Automatic, and our best friend, Anthony A., they're going to be here, too, to keep me in line and just get ready to have a good time. 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

0: buddy or maybe even a group of friends to go with you to Fresno Fright Nights. It's coming to Island Water Park on October 3rd, Saturday. So, you know what? You got some time to get that day off and let your friends know, hey, we got somewhere to go. 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More music is coming up. 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

Oh, I love that song so much. It's Q97.1. Your girl Karina is hanging with you, Central Valley. And right now, I got David Guetta with I'm Good. And, you know, there is some many changes going on here. You're going to be hearing starting tomorrow, you're going to be hearing Kimmy on your afternoon drive. Let's keep it right here. Let's go. I'm good.

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3: In Fresno, we're seeing your normal slowdowns on the 180 connecting to the 99 and the 41. And nothing to report from the South Valley. This has been your Central Valley traffic update.
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Neto and Vega bringing the energy today on a Tuesday afternoon. What's going on, Central Valley? Man, do I gotta tell you about how many days are left in 2026? Oh, it's coming to an end. Almost 2027? Oh, this is crazy. Keep it right here. Lil Uzi Vert. I don't even know.

0: All right, so check this out, Central Valley. You got 100 more days until the end of 2026. I mean, it seems like you still got a lot of time left, but man, time really goes by flying. So you know what? If you gotta make that getaway trip, make it happen. If you want to take a cruise, do it. You know what? If you still haven't spent some quality time with family, you gotta get that done. Also, maybe start a new hobby. Self-care day, you gotta get that going already for you. So mark down your bucket list and let's get that done, all right, before the year.
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